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1: Rescue 58 Alpha, you're just be advised also to get upgraded to a pass out. They're advising that the patient is not responding normally, unknown if breathing normally.
2: Bruce 26.

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6: Happy. 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
2: 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Sounds good.
0: 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Could be reference to not contain drugs that are in the gutter, unable to get them out. 2022.
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0: 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The alarm is by accident. They don't need fire rescue to respond.
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0: 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Okay.
2: Water coming.
0: Firefighter coming in.
3: Come on, go ahead.
0: Is this going to be a working fire?
3: Who's still investigating? Stand up for that.
0: Copy. Okay.
2: Ladder 2 to come in.
3: Come on, go ahead.
2: A hot spot on the roof. Good. Charlie Delta sign out.
3: Copy. Open up on top to continue investigation.
4: Battalion
0: headquarters. 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
2: 29. They just heard that you have a charge installation path of our house.
3: Come on, Engine 13. Can you repeat, please?
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3: Copy. Come on, I'm going to call this a working fire.
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0: Copy, over 1 page, 2030.
1: Rescue that one's in quarters.
6: Engine Flight 2 Lane, we are responding to 3697 here at Ridge Lane. There was a service call. I was on 5. We're requesting we respond code 1, 2030.
1: We are right, sir.
0: Rescue 33 arrival, 2030.
6: Medical alarm. I mean, it came in from the alarm company. There was contact from the with the patient still in first. Just about my last. Further enough, the alarm company advised that patient is having shortness of breath. 2031.
1: 57, copy.

0: 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We're going to open it up from the top because a lot of companies can see what their in hot spots. Just be aware, a lot of companies going to be opening up the top of the roof.
1: Ladder 35 is in the air. I don't know if you heard. They're making their way up to the steamer. It's just ladders on the roof.

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0: Position on unit being as a conformity with the specified assignment has been transmitted for zone 29 at 1512 Northeast on Martair. Incident is reported to channel number 4. All units is on normal radio operations. Fire comm clear, 2034.
1: South 66 Hotel, follow injury. South 66 Hotel, rescue 6, severe 22311, South 433rd Terrace, recover from fall with injury. Carry only keep performance hazards nearby.
2: Hazmat 53, retire. Come on, go ahead. Do you want us to head down with the drone?
3: No, we got it.
2: Copy.

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1: Please be advised you're 20 minutes into your work of fire, 2036.
0: Come on, copy. At this time, I was working and putting the fire out. It was located at 6. We have the team's knocking it down right now. Flat 2, fire's knocked down.
2: Okay,
1: that's working. We got
0: it. Copy. That's what I'm happy to
1: say. 321 copy. 23. Fire conference on the air. All right, go ahead. We have a contestant for the RSC 216 and Engine 46 will also dispatch. Do you need them?
0: Negative. We're cool with what we got right here.
1: Copy. Structure fire sign has been transmitted from zone 29 at 1512 Northeast 14th Terrace, 4th Hall. 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
1: Acknowledge. 2037. 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

0: With that, y'all units be advised, compound residential structure fire climate has been transmitted for zone 29 at 1012 Northeast 14th Terrace, Fort Lauderdale. It's networking authentic with channel number 4. All units are zoned on property operations. 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

0: 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I'm going to have an adult email level 2 traveling northbound. 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

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Is that 19 Bravo, rescue 19, responsible trouble breathing, 3130, South 67th Way, 1042.

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0: 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You've been requested in Fort Lauderdale at 1051 Northwest 25th Avenue, reference to Chilean. And the people from Texas nearby, 2044.
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0: One boarded.
1: Come on for ladder two. Ladder. We're going to put a bed pan inside a scuttle to pressurize it. So just be aware that you may be getting a little bit more smoke coming your way.
0: Firefighter Command.
1: Command, go
0: ahead. Please be advised you're 30 minutes until you notify. Do you want to commence fire?
1: Nah, we got everybody here.
0: Copy, please for me. Hello, 41 Charlie, I'm trouble breathing. Hello, 41 Charlie, rescue 41 is going to be for trouble breathing, 701 road. 7901 North Pine Island Road for the Rehab and Health Center, room 104. 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

0: if you're calling us on that.
1: That's 241, I'll say it's going to be for a 69-year-old female. Reading, the caller is advising his mother is extremely weak and has labored for 2047.
0: Come on, Sergeant.
1: Come on, go ahead.
0: Have a few sound out here, please.
2: 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Represent domestic with injuries, 2048.
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0: The caller, the caller is using fire, but she also advised that she was severely choked and the subject gouged her eye out.
2: Now for
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3: 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Ladder 35. 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Ladder 35, go ahead. I'm coming
0: through. 14, responding.
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0: 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I'm going to have them advise when to take after.

0: 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Were you able to make land my back to the direct?
1: 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I'll attempt.
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2: Also, Mr. Evidencia, Rescue 270, be responding to 5401 Southwest 28th Street. 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
0: Zone 57, Charlie, Rescue 57, Glen 57, Battalion 57, District 30. You're being dispatched to 196 Northwest 55th Avenue. Reference an accident with injuries. 21.
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2: 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It's a 34-year-old female, conscious and breathing. Caller advised that daughter just got home, very lethargic, doesn't know her name, and she came home from rehab. 2-0-2-0-3.
5: Yeah, I copy. I'm reading the updates. So we don't know if this is a single vehicle accident or a vehicle versus vehicle at this point, correct?
0: That's affirmative. It just came in from the Black Toyota Highlander's collision notification. And there's no response from the driver since open line came in.
6: Rescue 41, go ahead.
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1: 19 Charlie 400. Zone 19 Charlie Rescue 19. You're flying into 4 engines at 7612 Christmas Street. It's going to be out of 3104.
2: 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Another call in, they're advising that at 2011 Northwest 55th Avenue, a Highlander Highlander hit a tree.
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1: 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Moderate to heavy damage. Rather than injuries.
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Rec 73, you're responding to 4251 Rock Island Road, the Garden Plaza, Inverary, Unit 421, reference of fall, 2106.

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0: 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It's going to be a 78-year-old female, conscious of breathing, and by the she's walking 10 times.

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0: That's 39, you respond to a female, bedridden, unable to swallow meds, is re-ingested, has a history of Parkinson and dementia. The film is causing trouble. 21-9.

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1: 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So they're on that over there.
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0: Happy Rescue 17, 61-year-old male, conscious and breathing, caught her by her husband, took his diabetic medicine. PD also has the call referencing the overdose and also the patient advised he wants to, he wants to commit suicide. He wants to. They advise that the caller advised their husband took his diabetic medicine. He advised he wants to commit suicide. He's a 6-year-old male, conscious and breathing. He also has to call, and it looks like they are supervised. They have to call, but they're not around as of yet.
3: Is showing that the fire alarm is between 7900 and 7996. It is a commercial fire alarm in zone 001, 2113.

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0: 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Commander Farragut.
1: Come on, go ahead.
0: What inspection do I have coming?
1: Commander, I have Inspector 53.
0: Come on, to Inspector 53. Okay. Hey, what's your EDA?
1: Really? Really?

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1: Copy, 2019. No, 55, I'll let it fly over. Zone 55, I'll engine 55, if you're responding to 4001, Sapphire Lane. Purpose of residence for fire alarm. Checking people from houses nearby. Looks like the distance there's landline. 2020.

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1: Good.
0: Looks like the alarm company made contact with the homeowner. They advised the alarm, they gave it the password, and they advised you to press the wrong button.
1: Hang out, just go.
0: What else? No, for a problem solving.

0: yet, Paul injury?
1: I'm going to follow injuries to any people from the time that they're by.
0: 0 court, reference of fault injuries, 2122.
2: Rescue 4, was the patient actually mazed?
3: See if I got it.
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4: Rescue
0: 9. Copy, Rescue 9. So you're responding, reference 8, 70, conscious and breathing, who fell in the shower and has pain. 2127.
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1: 205 show you responding to the North Lake KL Asphalt 2 North Avenue. Unit, he's going to be to a 16-year-old male. He's conscious and breathing. He had a delayed fall about 45 minutes ago and hit his head. 2124. The back underneath, we're waiting for the 2124. Charlie Victor, elevator entrapment.

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0: 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Fire coming back to engine 9. Be advised that this 1020 has now been updated to Buckingham Building in November. And Mike in November, 2126. Also, please check your MD for a premise hazard flag, 2126. 2126.

0: 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Setting that outfit into 79. Fire alarm at 193 Northwest 19th Street, 2127.
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2: Alarm panel stated there was a 46 there in 996. We just investigated, we're going to go out and reset now.
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3: 7, District 30. Coming to West Oakland Boulevard, Spring Boulevard West. 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
3: 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District 30. The caller is now advising that the vehicle is smoking. 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
1: What was the last update for?
0: The last update, they just advised that there was a vehicle versus the pole, and the vehicle is now smoking.
1: No updates on patient service, correct?
0: Seven, the driver was advised that he was shaken up, but that's the only patient update.
1: Okay, then you can leave rescue 30 on it.
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1: 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It's going to be a male walking on the sidewalk, holding a female that's falling over. 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PD was on the call. Didn't say to have fire rescue advise.
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0: 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You're responding to 2322 Northwest 27th Street. Reference for breathing, 2157.
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0: 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At this time, we have no further ethanol 59.
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0: Zone 05 Juliet, engine 5, you're responding to a fall at 1600 Taft Street. It's going to be in the 619-2202.
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0: 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They have either fall, no injuries. They just need help getting up.
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4: 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Trouble breathing. You're responding to 3825 North Federal Highway, Edmonds, reference to breathing, 2205.
5: Okay, do you have a billing letter?
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1: Copy, Rescue 35. It's going to reference a 73-year-old male, conscious and breathing. The caller believed there was a possible stroke, but the patient was having breathing. 27.
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0: Zone 27 Yankee 1, Embassy 7 Clinton, retiring 70 to 25, 95 southbound, north of Hollywood. Vehicle fire. 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That's still air before refuel. 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
5: Seven
6: Alpha. 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
0: Right. On the side of the road. Still waiting further.
6: 601 Northwest 56th Avenue. You can be Bravo 407. Person. 2210.
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0: 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I have your quarters. 20 to 10.

0: 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The goalie.
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0: 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No, 81 Bravo, rescue 8 Wayne, be responding to 2657, center court drive. Reference of all with injuries. MAT, the presence has it nearby. 2612.
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1: Copy, it's a 69-year-old male. The patient failed, would like to use on blood thinners. Looks like they're calling the patient, and advised he's answering the phone. 81 also been advised to go to the back patio to the entrance.
0: 81 ambulance.
1: 2213. 9133 Terry's. Unit 44, 2213.

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1: Engine 27, go
0: ahead. Yeah, we've cleared 95 south from Cumberland Road down to Ives Dairy. We're making a turnaround here. Can you do a callback to a better location and check 995 off?
1: Happy.

0: Present, we're in the area. We're on the internet.
1: Sorry. Present,
0: we're just going to stand by and have the Boulevard at 95.
1: Copy. I'm going to call back now. 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

0: Sorry, 7.
1: Looks like we're clear between Hollywood and Harry. Got the one call on this, Professor Mike.
0: That's affirmative. We just have the one passerby.
1: Copy. There's nothing further. Let's call this one, copy.
0: Copy. 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

0: Hi, ladies and gentlemen. The caller requesting assistance is that she's unable to move her leg and it's almost on the floor. Sorry, please. Sorry, phone number 77.
1: Good day, 77, guys.
0: Looks like we did get something on callback, but it looks like we can probably clear anyway. So they said they checked with 95 ops. The camera should be in, it says Miami, southbound, their eyes there.
1: Copy, the southwest in Miami.
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0: 269 Ralph.
1: It's going to be a crash notification from Mercedes. It's going to be a B-Class. No response on the vehicle. Just received an update. It possibly might be a single vehicle accident. The airbag and the driver lost control. Airbag support.
2: 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Deputy state that subject states he's fine. Doesn't want any.
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0: 2221.

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1: 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All parties do appear ambulatory. We'll advise on injuries.
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0: 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We'll see if I'm going to be available or not.
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1: Kathy Todd's advising that the neighbor's wife is not feeling well and was unresponsive, talking faintly. Sensitive. Copy, Rocky 6-5, and 6-5, the patient is going to be a 55-year-old female. She's conscious and breathing. 2-36.

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1: Rescue 9, are you responding to an open line? People speaking Spanish, possibly down to a bit. Someone saying, is anyone, you can hear a car door slamming in the background and people coughing. 22:46.

0: 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We do have one caller, minor moderate damage. We'll advise on any injuries.
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About 14 hours, 314, 320 to Northwest 27th Avenue on North Street on a bus route. 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

0: 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Tone 41 Echo, rescue 41, it's going to be for a sick person. 301 West McNabb Road, 8301 McNabb Road for the destination 2256.
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0: 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It's going to be for a 24-year-old female, conscious and breathing, suffering from bilateral growing pain and trouble urinating. The patient will be located at the main entrance, 2256.

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0: on 78, Mike, hit and run with injuries. Still on 78, Mike, rescue 278, Quinn 78, Battalion 15, Chaplain 5. It's going to be a hit and run with injuries. 2900 West Prospect Road. 2900 West Prospect Road. 2316. 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
1: Copy. 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They're saying Suite 1, the law enforcement and...
0: Yeah,
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2: Reference to a reckless driver that hit the wall. They're checking for injuries now. What's 23?
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2: Copy, 2230.
0: No, nobody in here. Yeah, nothing else. Sure, though. Something going on in
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1: Negative. It came in as a unknown reference to a complaint and said.
2: You have to be advised if needed.
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0: Rescue 5, we're on quarters.
1: 2334. And he advised it looked like all the vehicles were piled up on top of each other. 2334.
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1: Copy, EMS 39. 2334.

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1: 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We are going to be heading to the upper level of Terminal 4.
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2: 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Okay, zone 10305, 351, pass out. You're responding to 801 North 33rd Street, 01 Northwest 33rd Street, Tyrell Garage, 2341.

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1: 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Advise the patient is non-coherent and not talking. Need someone Northwest 33rd Street at the Tri-Rail in the Mirage 341.

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1: 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And I'm not trying to get into bed, but no injuries. 345.

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1: Restriction responded.
0: Copy 637. Heard the notes, caller advised. He's requesting fire risk. He advised he was hit by a car about 45 minutes ago. He advised we received this call earlier from a call seeker who the caller advised the same thing. Can you update on itself? 1948.

Murphy out of service. Zill 1144, elevator rescue. The response 1611 South 63, 1611 South 60 Highway, Everall Apartments. Check MDC for permit hazard 2349.

0: for Charlie Pasco. Don't 40 for Charlie, rescue 44, engine 44, it's going to be for a pass out, 7105 West McNabb Road, 7105 West McNabb Road for the Wawa, 2352.
1: 4-7.
0: Rescue 43 responding, it's going to be referencing to a male that's pumped over the wheel, he's going to be in a truck by pump number 3, unknown if he needs medical attention, please also wear the call, 2352.

0: Refuge at Fargo.
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1: 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The note advising the brother is an alcoholic and fell on the floor, so he paid 5054.

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1: 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Have an advice.
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0: 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Cutter advisor, female is having trouble breathing and she's dizzy, 2358.

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1: Sorry, console, 5-9 units.
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1: 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They're advising the baby is not conscious but breathing, and advising the baby's lips and hands are blue and her breathing is shallow.
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1: 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We're located at the Burger King. 0100.
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1: Copy, EMS 3-9. It's going to be reference to an 8-day-old infant which will breathe. 002.
2: Rest 298, I'll show you in route. It's going to be for a 38-year-old female, conscious and breathing. Still just having trouble breathing or been breathing treatment. 02.

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0: Baby Valkyrie, Foxtrot Echo Avery. Delta Fox University 35 is a responsible and accidental injuries. Griffin Road is South University Drive. Southbound is north of 03.
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1: Take your places on the accident. 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
0: Fox on the river, not advising you to take to enter.
1: No, we disregard
0: that. Acknowledge.
2: Rest, I'm out.
0: Acknowledge, over.
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0: 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Call through rough. A Toyota Camry versus an Audi. The driver of that is advising they are not injured, unsure on the occupants in the other vehicle. Do I see? I'll start the call at 04.

David on 6-8 Romeo, pass up. Delta 6-8 Romeo, rescue 228, Delta 6-8 response out, pass out. 11051 Southwest 57th Street. 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
1: Okay, if you're on this air, just be advised. 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
2: 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We have offer premise house. 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
1: If they're responding to the area of now it's updated address of 1410 North Federal Highway, near or in front of the My Florida Furniture Store, it's a 13-year-old male, conscious and breathing. 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
2: 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Okay.

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0: Copy. The advising female is requesting medical attention, advising she's off her meds and hears voices. TV's responding with you as well. 012.
2: Able to get any further information on the patient? The caller is, I'm not sure if they're still landline. They're only advising the information in the header at this time.

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1: Can we reference a female subject is possibly under the influence of some sort of narcotic, also advising that she suffers from schizophrenia? Our BLE does have the call.
2: Copy. Have you reversed?
1: Yeah, I was just saying.

0: 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Zone 9 Bravo, Rescue 9, you're responding to 5399 North Dixie Highway, District 12 office. Ref a sick person, 018.
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1: Rest is I'm coming in from PD reference to 23-year-old female, so I'm going to name. Zero 019.
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0: Seven hour Bravo train. Seven hour Bravo rescue from IHS, maybe the US Highway 27 north on marker 23 north of 021.
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279, you're responding to a caller whose chest is burning, a white Dodge Journey. They're pulled over to the left side of off exit 23, 023.

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0: 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So 19 Alpha, 819, response on outside fire, South Bay Road 7 and Southwest 25th Street, Sail 26.
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2: 027.
0: That would be a plumber, and she would have to either call a plumber or contact her landlord or the owner of the apartment.
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1: 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I just stuck in the storm during 031.
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2: 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She's having a really bad headache. 032.

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Zulu, rescue 106, engine 67, I-75 west from the on-ramp to exit 23, and US Highway 27, reference to 10, 036.

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1: So I-75 westbound, the exit 23 off-ramp at West 27.
0: 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Don't get the call to West 67 and we're closer.
1: Copy.
0: Rescue 67, I lost.
1: Copy. The caller advised she's, her chest is burning. She's a 36-year-old female, constant breathing. Advised she got off. And, correct. Advised she took the exit from I-75.
0: Wait, I'm out.
1: Station 11. She pulled over. She's in a white Dodge Journey. 37. Confidentially, 37.
0: SQ 67 responding, same line.
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0: Negative. Engine 67, we're going, it's on the highway.
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Engine 45, sir, responding to 6860 Farragut Street, that be behind on Raleigh Street. Reference to a palm tree that's on fire, 042.

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1: Engine 105, sir, responding to 2728 Washington Street. It's going to be referenced to a fire alarm. They did contact with a female on scene, or third via a female on scene, who is advised negative on any things possibly set off by the dryer feet.
0: Is that a single family unit or apartment building?
1: It just has a single address. I'm assuming it's a single unit.

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1: Angel 6-7, go ahead.
0: 6-7 units arrival in the area. Got nothing. You have a call back?
1: Copy, stand by.
2: Wildfire dispatch. Somebody sees they don't need us.
3: I'll have the caller call back. If they cancel, just they said everything's okay, no fire or smoke conditions.
2: Turn around.
0: Warren, turn around. Maybe it's over your body. Pull.
2: Yeah. 6-7, copy. See it. Copy. See it. The notes are showing up to longitude is mile marker 37, so we're heading north up to 37.
0: Copy, 7.
1: That's what I was going to tell you, that they updated the address to mile marker 37 north, US Highway 27 northbound. 048. 227 arrival to Homestown. Copy, 048.
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2: Happy, thank you.
0: 051.
1: My roof, it's not an active hazard, it's a palm tree. So they got added to the 2B cut list, and that's all we can do at this time.
0: Copy.
2: 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Yeah, it's not verted now, so it's just an issue with his tree touching these wires.

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1: Engine 45, go ahead.
0: So see, we don't have the fear that we're told that MPO has been contacted. We're going to be available to turn.
1: Copy 053.

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0: 056.

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2: Yeah, we're going to be available. Let FHT know that the light vehicle is going to remain on.
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1: Val 14, Echo Trouble Breathing. 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Breathing trouble, we're going to 106.
0: 4200 Northwest, the Department of Corrections, reference a fire alarm. 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
1: I have you ready to this hour, 106.
0: Copy. One second. Well, 59 Alpha, fire one. Last 390 responding. Last 390 responding.
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0: 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Exit on the highway. Lovely Alpha, rescue 87, engine 20, battalion 9, responding to I-95 northbound, south of Cypress Creek. Road, exit on the highway, 108.

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1: This is an express lane. It's a blue Camaro versus a white Lexus. SHP is under the call. Could be the left express lane.
2: Copy 1901. Call is advising your patient has abdominal pain also, and she's not completely alive normally. Did you want me to start the engine or wait for you to advise?
3: Well, guys.
2: Copy 1901.
1: She advised we're getting a dose of the call. They're saying there's injuries on this call, but they didn't give a vehicle description. They show I-95 northbound at Creek Road. Come on.
0: Copy.

0: And it's just a normal 5-star door structure that I'm selling with the one. Yeah, that's you.
1: Happy one of them.

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1: Arrival 111.
2: County units on the exit on the highway, be advised we're getting another possible two. They have it identified northbound, north of commercial. They advise two vehicles in accident, one vehicle split out and hit the median, and they're pulled over to the left.
3: Copy.
2: Happy, one foot.

0: 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Same with this one.
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2: I copy, ever clear.

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No, nine. Echo Rescue 9, you're responding to 38 25. Wait, represent a sick person. Talking to you.

Yeah, it's funny. 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He advised he's unwell. He advised he's dinner. 123.

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1: It's a first-time caller, 80-year-old female. She's alone. She's conscious and breathing. 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
1: In 20. This vehicle
0: was just a witness to the injuries, wasn't involved.
1: I'll be up there.

0: 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Just hold on any injury. That makes the only. As well as for Victor.
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1: Friends, three nine.
0: I have a 59. It looks like the alarm company made contact with the patient. The patient fell, but they're not hurt. They just need help cleaning up. 134.

0: Not 25%. Domestic with injury. Zone 25 shot, rookie way 7 and 20 responding to the approximate location of 5, correction 4557, Northwest 8th Avenue. The domestic with injury, just wanted to pass.
1: Rookie 7.

0: 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The caller advised the subject just grabbed her. No reports of any specific injuries. 136.
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0: 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Caller advised they're in a moving vehicle. Do you want to have a PD advise on this?
1: Perfect, thank you.
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0: 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Zone 6101, platform 61, fire alarm, you're responding 480 Northwest Avenue, 3480 Northwest 27th Avenue, Festival Select B, 150. Call 37 Bravo, rescue 37, 237 response to a stroke call. 3932 Northwest 37 Terrace. There is an officer 50 frag in the area. 155. 6.
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0: Rescue 37, I'm copying around to begin response to your own mail with evening. Timing of numbness and tingling on his left side. Flashing at Delaware Station, 126.
2: The club at Inverary in the hallway, building 27 on the third floor. Members are passed out. 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
0: 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One roger.
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2: Alert. 159, Alpha Fire. 159, Engine 5, now we need another alarm for the address of 2998 East Sunrise Lake Drive. 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Cops.
3: Command 19, Bravo, the rest of injuries. Command 19, Bravo, in response to the rest of injuries, South Avenue 7 and Southwest 41 Street, 158.
4: Recognize, show your route in reference to a 92-year-old female conscious and breathing. 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
0: Enter from that. Could you advise the battalion that I'll call well on with this building?
2: Copy, I remember from last week.
3: I found the battalion.
2: Okay. Engine 3, engine 5-9. Has a call, a fire alarm at 2998 East Sunrise Lake Drive. We've been getting this call for this fire alarm at this address and 3000 East Sunrise Lake Drive for a little over a week.
3: Nice, go ahead.
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I didn't want to be risking when we saw the person call 2605 with the motive. And you know the 302, so one.

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1: I did copy it. Did recognize it. My apologies.
2: 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I have a pressure 42-year-old male, which is in breathing. So it's just.

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1: Hi, Rescue 57.
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2: Rescue 4, arrival, move over to Miramar, over to Miramar.
0: Happy
2: 34,
0: 204. 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
1: Black female that's seen wearing an orange bathing suit with an orange ski. She's 34 years old, conscious breathing. She believes she was bitten by a spider, legs are swollen, and she's been vomiting.
2: Anyway, did you try to race?
3: Yes, your route will change to a chest pain crawl. 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
3: Empty
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3: 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It's going to be Unit 302 Chestmain until

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1: 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There's nothing further to...

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1: 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I just

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So 102 November, if you want to let me respond, so 40 4301 or D60, chip, can you next me? Copy, 85-year-old female been breathing, has really bad chest pain, and vomiting. Sick person. No, 22 Alpha, rescue 27 and 22 sick person, responding to 3040 Avenue, 3040 Northeast 28th Avenue, 217.

0: 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Right side of her face is swollen, and she's been having neck pain for days.
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Correction, fire.

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0: Jones with the Marvel Hall injury. Jones 60 Bravo, RC 90 and 260 responds to 9 sand at 26 Diplomat. Parkway 26 Diplomat, Parkway. It's going to be unit 2225, following route 227.
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0: Copy, you're responding to Husband Avenue Theater, 234. In reference to your last call for the thought injury, can you verify the unit number you all responded to?
1: 401.
0: Copy. Did the resident advise their name by chance?
1: No, ma'am. She said she is not Mercedes' number.
0: Happy. Just be aware, we're receiving an additional call from the alarm company. Apparently, the unit number entered was incorrect. It's actually going to be 410, deep, not 401. So we're going to enter in the call at this time. Stand by.
1: Zayna, copy.
0: Morale, Arthur, I'm 235. Oh, no, he's not conscious, but he is. We've been having a seizure, so it is out of it.

0: That'll be the Robinson person. Bill 89 Charlie Victor fall injury. Bill Bravo 23 be responsible for this person. 768 carries.
1: Okay.
0: Bill 89 Charlie Victor 9 responsible for injury. 1501 building B unit 410 236.

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1: Copy, we're at 233. Your patient is going to be a 46 year old female. Conscious of revise. She has a zip on her foot. 237.
2: That's on.

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1: North Vietnam, go ahead.
0: Do we have the lock, Virgo?
1: North Vietnam, repeat. North Vietnam, we advise.
0: The lock code.
1: There is no lock code. They set that forth as be required. Sorry, do you want me to add PD to the call?
0: Isn't it?
1: Copy, PD has a call.

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1: So, callers have mentioned that the patient will be upset if paramedics respond. They're saying he's not aggressive, just verbally aggressive. PD does not have a call. 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

Zelda Charlie, Rescue 231, respond to a sick person. 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
1: 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States he's an epileptic. 231.

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Service is halfway between 3333 North Idaho Highway, hope it's a total breathing. 304.

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1: 314.

0: 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Hotel 39 Alpha, rescue 29, we are 21801, North 57th Avenue, reference, say person. Take me people from 5, 315.
1: Rescue 29 arrived now.
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0: Who's going?
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0: 322.
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1: You have the caller advise the building number.
0: 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The notes are saying it's building 16.

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1: Rescue 270, that's how you're responding. It's going to be referencing to the wife pushed the medical alarm for her husband, advising he has back pain and headache and some spine problems. No answer on callback. 231.

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Well, 72 Bravo, Rush Receiver is responding to 9602, Sunrise Lakes Boulevard, building 139, unit 12, what was the fall with injuries? Check any people from the hazards nearby, 403.

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I'll send the door code to your MBT. 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

Oh, 59 Echo. 59 Echo, register 590, we are 20 to West Oakland Fire Boulevard and North University Drive at Torian. What is the sick person? 408.

Happy Rosie 5-9. It's a first party caller, 29-year-old female, contacting and advising that she's having itchiness in her genital area. A Latin female, last thing wearing a pink shirt and black pants. Poor thing.

0: 5172.
1: 31 and quarter.
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0: 4872, what's up?
1: It looks like the patient advised that she's good and she's not at the address that's provided. The address was given to be a long conference. They're requesting to check just in case. But just got another update. She says she hears someone knocking. I'm going to attempt to call Beach Fire Rescue there.
0: Okay, got it. Yeah, just.
1: Okay, 4-0.

0: press two. Please stand by. I'm trying to have the best confirmed with the caller if that spoke a priority with her. I'm still waiting on a response.
1: Roughly 7, please.

0: Reference.
1: Rescue 72, I have got an update. I'm attempting to call back the patient myself.
0: Copy, be advised. We ended up getting a different door code. I'm not sure. Not sure what that is. The key that's in there for the top lock, not the bottom. And the bottom way is locked. And here's someone inside the residence.
1: Copy.
0: Rescue 270, I'm with you.
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Hi, Final Rescue 72. For the notes, we just got an update. It says that someone gave an address of the patient of 9620 Sunrise Lakes Boulevard, apartment 212.

0: 57 3 Santander.
1: It's showing 9620 West Sunrise. It's, I put it in, it comes up for plantation.
0: Copy, and that was 96. From 2 at Sunrise Lakes Boulevard.
1: Stand by, came in incorrect. That's affirmed. It's 9620 Sunrise Lakes Boulevard, Sunrise, building 139, unit 212. I'm going to still try to get the call back to see if someone can open the door.
0: Yeah, we do hear someone inside. We will attempt to go to the other room as well then.
1: Happy, first one.

0: Rescue 725. We have a name wrong, and that's confirming the name of the same patient, and that this is going to be the correct address.
1: Copy. I'm landline with the patient now. She's saying that she doesn't know where she is. She's saying she was picked up and dropped off there. I'm not sure she is entirely coherent of where she is. Do you hear any screaming or anything? She's screaming on the phone saying she doesn't know where she is.

0: Yeah, we did hear four. We only heard one out.
1: Yeah, I heard.
0: Yes, sir, we heard one out.
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1: 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Apartment 301. 425. 425. Cross 261. I show you a route. Engine 6 to copy call, 425. Rescue 6-1, PD is requesting you to come out and check the citation. It states answer.

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0: 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Is PD on the call?
1: 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PD has the call. They gave you the call officers to the mail test out.
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0: This offense to an adult female requesting an assist, 5 feet, 225 pounds, 441.

0: Rescue 18 arrival. Rescue 18 arrival northbound. 4 5 6. Rescue 18 arrival northbound. 4 5 6. Rescue 18 arrival northbound. Go ahead. Recomplete available. Team turned over to the LTD. Looking PSO.
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1: Preparing to respond to this. Can you hold it tonight?
0: Copy, but I'm not going to
1: say. I'm going to
0: copy. District 30, the family about 5 minutes ago, as her son is bleeding from his face, if I had someone possibly cut him, unknown with what. 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

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Who's a PD just got seen about a minute ago? I'll double check.

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2: 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It's going to be unit 3515. 5-10.
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Honolulu based at 97-year-old female unconscious. Not feeling well, paralyzed, and she's not alert, not responding normally, and not breathing normally. Just changed the pass out. They told me to start the engine. Copy it on top.

0: 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It's going to be the Federal Highway on ramp. Responding unit, switch over to Forest Net 4 at 515.
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2: Details for the accident, please. I missed the distance.
0: I have a vehicle that rolled over, and there are people that are trapped inside of the vehicle. 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One's down on the roundabout, and one's given to me.
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0: It's going to be attack number 4. 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
0: 5:32, we're on the air. 5:32, are you on this air?
2: I'm monitoring.
0: Copy, that's one more. I'll show you.

0: the time switches. Ideally, that's what I'm saying. I just saw lights on one of the ramps, but I can't tell where they are.
1: The time switch ramp light. Okay.
0: Five,
1: no. I see. We confirmed that the vehicle is on its roof.
0: Okay. Where exactly are they at, and are there people inside still?
2: Six one.
1: RC 6-1, copy call. 523.

0: Space Python, can you confirm if it's 595 eastbound Federal North?
1: Space Talk, stand by. Rescue 6-1, I show you a route. You're responding to a 2-year-old female conscious breathing. She's having a rapid pulse and chest on heart.
0: Good.
1: TV is advising that it's going to be the I-595 eastbound ramp to Federal northbound.
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1: You're welcome, 524.
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2: 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Show me a battalion 6. How many rescues we need? How many bases you got?
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Copy. Oh, A9 Charlie Victor, problem. A9 Charlie Victor, West 289, response to a heart conference call, 900 Southwest on 28 Avenue, Buckingham Building, Delta Unit 309, 556.

0: Christine Emerald.
1: Christine Emerald, to a 69-year-old female conscious and breathing. The caller is advising she's feeling dizzy and her pulse is 25 to 30. Also, I advise the patient's climbing and not breathing normally. 557.
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0: Engine 45 fire comes. What's the fire call? 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
2: Copy, MS-39. 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
0: Copy.
1: 559.

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So you're responding to 6059 Johnson Street. It's going to be near the Mexico Inn. Reference to a dump truck that's

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1: 228, the caller's arriving in her daughter. Has a history of epilepsy. She's not sure if she had a seizure or not. She's now conscious, but not responsive. 23-year-old female is the reason. Rescue 28 and Corvette 6-2.

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0: 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This is going to be a dump truck that hit people in Flipfold, or not Flipfold, looks like it is electric. Can you contact FPO about this, please?
1: Copy, we'll have them respond out. 607.

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Dr. B, that's a trouble breathing rescue 58 year spine to 7620 Northwest 18th Street, 7620 Northwest 18th Street, apartment 105, 611. Just back up. 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
1: T58 Alpha, you're out. It's going to be for a 61-year-old female who's having trouble breathing. 6-1.

0: 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Just to update you on the address for FTL, I'll take the address is 6059 Johnson Street. 6059 Johnson Street. The pole's leaning up against this Mexican cafe.
1: Copy. Not going to go

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1: I can never go out.
0: 6 o'clock.

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He advised he's in front of the attempting to get the name of the neighborhood, 16.

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0: So 81 last, we're a little bit on hold.
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0: Brent, you on?
1: Brent, yeah, you on?
0: Did you have an agent coming with us?
1: That's affirmative, agent. 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

0: Thank you.
1: As you go forward, 19 Bravo. Mark, please.
0: I'm going to be roughly responding. It's coming off a waste mode detector. I'll have to return to a callback. 642. So I'll put D202. I thought we can get. D2 will start with injuries. RC 52, you're responding to 101 Andrews Ave, 1 North Andrews Ave, 642.

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1: 643.
0: RP, you'll say.
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1: Charlie. 646. It's leaning on the 4. Engine 4, I'm going to go ahead and put a rest on the call. They're revising their needs. Yeah.
0: Copy.
1: Division 4, Echo Rescue 4, respond to 1261 Southeast 4, current 126 Southeast 4, course, service call 640.
0: Rescue 4.
1: Rescue 4, the initial team in the solicitor 6 there, they're arriving at the mother's knees are hurting. 640.
0: Yeah. Okay. We'll go ahead and advise, so just keep all and I'll advise if we need to.
1: I'm sorry, we're at 4 o'clock. Rescue 5-2, can you explain for evaluation?
2: Copy.

0: 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Okay,
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0: 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Rescue 4 response. Head to me right on a 299 with Hillsborough Boulevard. 299 with Hillsborough. 6. 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

0: This is Skylon. He's 702. 702. Let's see if I say anything wrong with 702. Fire comes in, jump for fire. Go ahead. Just advising, we're still on hold with SEL.
1: Sorry, can you repeat that?
0: Just advising, we're still on hold with SEL, your ETA.
1: Copy, thank you for the update.

0: 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Page 38. Responding to Accident Highway, I-585 eastbound 5 west of. On TAC-4, 705.
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1: And you're 149.
2: And 04 on TAC. I'm trying to pull up the cameras now for you, so.
0: 716.
1: That's 149.

0: As of now, I have an I-585 eastbound I-95, which shows dark colored SUV versus a wall on the left hand side. This came in via FHP, and I don't have anything on my cameras to pull up the exact location.
1: Nine 38. We're around there.
0: I acknowledge 7-7.

on that hotel for a reason. Zone 9 Hotel, 29.9, you're responding to trouble breathing at 2990 Northeast 16th Avenue, Unit 305, 709.

0: Charlie Single Unit.
1: Copy, Single Unit. Red 9-4. There's some third party information. 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Point 9, copy, cancel. Seven ten. Rescue 9 is going to be an 84-year-old male, conscious and breathing. 7-10.

0: 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We're going to stay over there and try to communicate with all. He's over in the 25. Looks like a tire well for the vehicle.
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0: 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They're having a shift change right now.
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2: 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There are right to injuries. We're waiting for further. 717.
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2: 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Yes, sir, you're allowed. 717.
1: Lowdy 8, caller's advised there's a coming from the area of the clubhouse. Foul smell.

0: 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Risky nine, go ahead.
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1: Good.
0: They're going to have a unit on Grant and 6. Need another unit on top of that one.
1: Yes, on 3 of Delta, please.
0: Copy.

0: Two en route.
1: Probably rest 123 en route. You were sent to an assault with injuries. We're waiting further, just revising a complaint versus a roommate without a knife on him. Unknown injuries at the time, 7:30.
0: Operator.
1: Operator, can I show your arrival? 7:31.

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0: All right, sir.
1: Okay, if there's no injuries, no one has to be advised.
0: I'll be Rescue 102. I got 73 Bravo in fall. Okay, that's a response. Zone 73 Bravo 1, engine 73. You're responding to a solid injury at 6700 White Commercial Boulevard at the Lenox on the Lake. Use 228-732.
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2: You copy.
0: Rescue 73, you'll also be responding with engine 73 reference to the crew being updated to a solid injury. 732. Crossing the Churro Rescue, there's one adult male with pain in his hand and wants to go to the hospital. 732. Male, they're advising he's currently on the floor in evaluation by a nurse. Unknown injuries at the time, he is conscious and breathing. 732.

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1: 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Letters in the incident area, no odor, and on the monitors. We're going to call the shuttle, see if there's any available.
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2: 737. Find the male, I'm trying to stand up and press. Unable to pick him up and not injured.
1: Copy.
2: 737. Brett, Gretchen, somebody, a 63-year-old male, consciously breathing.

copy and this is going to show you a route. You respond to a wellness check. The caller's request is for a 65-year-old father. I've spoken to him in 2 days. Subject is in house arrest and his uncle not showing to be dead. He suffers from PB. He hasn't answered his phone. PB has to as well. 7:38.

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0: 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Rescue 8, Natsu 13250 Southwest, 4th Court, New Hampton, G, unit 108, 742 hours. I got
1: Juliet,
0: vehicle fire. Ten out,
1: M0. Copy, rescue channel, see you around 7 through Hampton, please. Copy, confirming you're going to take the vehicle fire instead of engine 70?
2: Yeah.
1: Correction, instead of rescue 72? Rescue 48, engine 72, battalion 39, you're responding to a vehicle fire on Flamingo Road in West Oakland Park Boulevard, 743.
0: Battalion 239, fire comp.
1: Confirming battalion 239.
0: Can you show me on so you have a bus moving at this time? It's need an engine wreck, please.
1: Copy. Also be advised that we received a possible duplicate driving as a Greyhound bus smoking. One in the same, got it. 743. 60 Bravo, elevator rescue. 72 confirming that you copy cancel

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0: 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Did you play with Rescue 57 on this call?
1: That's affirmative. Rescue 57 is on this call.
0: Okay, thank you, clear as well. 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
1: 7-foot-9.
0: Okay. 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
0: I'm going to go ahead and clear this incident. I'll be monitoring the air for 939.
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0: 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Someone said a person.
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1: 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The address they have is 7620 Southwest 46th Street, but mother of possibly having a stroke.

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2: 2 Route 2, 1232, Battalion 7, Battalion 17, T32, EMT, responding to 318 Northeast 2nd Street, Unit 3, in reference to fire, all units working the structure fire, versus over the turn off. 4.
4: Battalion 7, copy on attack 4.
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2: Copy. 7-8-16.
4: Battalion 7,
2: Battalion 7. Battalion 7, you advise have yourself rescue 7, rescue 97 into 60.7. Have that 17 is into 3 TIT units, Battalion 17, T30. 17 at the end of 27. To 319 Northeast 2nd Street, Unit 3. This is a residential structure fire. The neighbor is advising, the caller is advising to smell smoke at the neighbor's house. Single family home. 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Smoke odor. 817.
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2: 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Yeah, don't see him. 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
0: 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She is caught in breathing and rising teeth. 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
1: 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Engine 69 en route. 74, 74 year old male, conscious and breathing. They're advising that the patient's having a heart attack. 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

75 75 75 75 75 75 75 75 75 75 75 75 75 75 75 75 75 75 75 75 75 75 75 75 75 75 75 75 75 75 75 75 75 75 75 75 75 75 75 75 75 75 75 75 75 75 75 75 75 75 75 75 75 75 75 75 75 75 75 75 75 75 75 75 75 75 75 75 75 75 75 75 75 75 75 75 75 75 75 75 75 75 75 75 75 75 75 75 75 75 75 75 75 75 75 75 75 75 75 75 75 75 75 75 75 75 75 75 75 75 75 75 75 75 75 75 75 75 75 75 75 75 75 75 75 75 75 75 75 75 75 75 75 75 75 75 75 75 75 75 75 75 75 75 75 75 75 75 75 75 75 75 75 75 75 75 75 75 75 75 75 75 75 75 75 75 75 75 75 75 75 75 75 75 75 75 75 75 75 75 75 75 75 75 75 75 75 75 75

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0: 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Any Delta, Virgin 92, responding to the unknown medical, North State Route 7, West Wilkins Road at 96.
1: Do you have an interception, which line?
0: I'm sorry. Rescue 92 arrives in the intersection. North East Street Route 7 in Copeland. It's a walk.
1: So which side of the intersection are they on? North, south, east, or west?
0: They are in the wall, they're on the north side.
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0: 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I'm waiting for 9:13.
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1: 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It's in reference to a resident at Bell and is requesting to go to the hospital. 19.
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3: Right. Two poles.

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1: Central.
2: 918. 59. Are they confirming any injuries?
0: No injuries were confirmed. It's confirmed, yes.
2: Copy. You can text Lander 100. We'll
0: acknowledge. Engine 100, copy, cancel.
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0: 19.
4: Five Alpha Ricky 55 responding to 6025 Emerald State Drive, the Power Jet Weston, Unit 300, in reference to a fall with injuries. Number 19. Rescue 59, you'll be responding to a fall with injury at 4291 Rock Island Road. Yes, the bridge in the lobby. 919. Unknown injuries. 919.
2: Beating away.
1: Arguing.
0: Confirmed, so they're on their way.
2: Copy. Just advise them it's going to be northbound on Dykes, approximately 40 seconds.
0: Take notice, northbound Dykes, approximately 40 seconds.

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2: 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So 107 T, Charlie. Engine 70, respond to trouble breathing on 1020. Marks way for trouble breathing. Hampton Inn, 1927.
0: And you want to set the phone account?
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0: You can put us in trouble breathing, but engine set onto the suicide attempt.
2: Hang on, sir. 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
1: Nice,
0: right? Have a Tom 84 advise if he wants us to take the suicide attempt or the trouble there.
2: Zach, you copy? Fire comes to 84.
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2: Yes, sir. Miss Hundred, find out if they should go to the suicide in 84 Echo or trouble breathing in 107 C Charlie.
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2: sir. 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
1: Right now, I just put rescue 100 on uncalled for. That is Firma.
0: So if Zero needs a rescue, then I'm going to be delayed.
1: Understood. Do you want rescue 100 to cancel the response to N07's loading?
0: No. I'm going to keep going from right.
1: Hey, no, sorry. 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
0: Can we try to make call back to Nancy? Yeah, we tried twice. We spoke with the resident, and they were doing cleaning and activating the alarm.
1: Copy, we'll attend to it over.
2: Oh, I need to be transported. Has a cut in her leg. Also diabetic. 9:36 hours.

0: thanks for doing it.
1: I'm not going to that.
2: Hey, somebody, but he's doing a call back.
0: North side of Knob Hill and Oakland Park Boulevard. Two big minor damage will be investigating. Can you put another call on the medical lot or another unit lot?
1: Copy. 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
0: PD's on scene. It's going to be a black Camry and a silver snail.
1: Copy. 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
0: Inspector 872, go ahead.
1: Dispatches number 80 is northbound on the road just before the park light. There is a car red Ford Escape and a white box truck. I'm working on injuries.
0: 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Thank you.
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0: Can you respond to rescue code 1, please?
1: I'm coming. And confirming, they're going northbound or southbound at that intersection?
0: Northbound on North Hill Road, just south of Oakland Park Boulevard.
1: Perfect. Thank you.

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2: Rescue 72, you're listening to an accident with injuries on Knob Hill Road and West Oakland Park Boulevard. Be northbound to south of 943.

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1: I responded.
0: In reference to a scooter versus a white pickup truck, we have PD advising that a complainant is, that a person is complaining of back pain at 944.
2: Rescue 78 responding.
0: At 944. What time 15 would it respond, sir?
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0: 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I'm on it, sir.

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1: Engine 37, go ahead.
0: We have Bowser's in addition for the address that you're at now.
1: Yes, ma'am. One of the smoke detectors is broken. He is currently processing AVT. You're going to have a technician come out. There are no hazards. You can show us available.
0: Copy. I'll close that local. I'll show you available.

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2: Arrival. Welcome to Queen 78.
0: Yeah, well, Queen 78, we're arriving here for setup.
2: Thank you. Turn 612 is passed. Turn 612 for 3636. You'll be responding to a parcel 7501 North 76th Street at the Capset Member Care, second floor east wing in the common area at 951.
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0: Copy, rescue 89 at 369. I'm getting an update. The 40-year-old man got conscious. He is breathing, and he fell off the ladder and was burnt. 953 hours.
1: Okay.
0: 953.

0: probably a very sick person. Mike Rescue 34, University 2900 West Rutherford, at the head of the Bayville Health Room for one at 54.
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0: 954.
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0: 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Alright, Crimson Hill received 34, 24-year-old male with vomiting, he's conscious and breathing at 9:55.
3: Five S, Crimson 65 I India, fire alarm.
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3: 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So it's my India, 65 responded, fire alarm at 4051. 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
0: 955.
3: 965. They're advising fire alarm in her residence. It's been going off since 3 a.m. Miramar 198 Alpha, accident injuries. 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
6: 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Nice. Copy of New 60, I'll show you en route. You're responding to an elevator rescue. Fire comes to New 60.
5: Got it.
6: Just the parties are out of the elevator. 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
5: Well,
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0: attention to other buzzing. I know smoke or fumes. I'm not sure if this is carbon monoxide buzzing, and it will have a sensor, and that is also going off.
1: Copy.
0: 958.
2: She would advise further on that comment.
3: Copy. I'm going to be a 30-year-old male with trauma left bladder and hit his head. Sorry, I think.
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2: And 6-9, rescue me and I'll back for please.
1: Hey, no copy. 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
3: And just 23 miles.
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0: Charlie. Hello, this is Delta. Yes, ma'am.
1: Rescue Depot, arrival.
0: Mr. Fox, Lincoln, I'll talk.
1: Copy, you three alert them. The trauma alert coming that way. 30-year-old male, GCS less than 12.
2: Copy. On the floor, conscious at him. Nichols up right, and Mark, he's on scene, so it's investigating. Acknowledge. Center hours.
0: Now, please.
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0: Prince Road 500 is being requested by Sunrise for transmit at 4800 Mountain Road at the Sunrise Rehab. 1001.
2: What is this? My mistake. Come back. Fire company, 4 correct. I'm going to call out for 83 Echo. Do you want me to put you straight?
3: If there's nobody else closer, then we're fine.
2: Acknowledged. And you want to set the fire column heavy service unit? I know you're stationed, sir. I'm with you on this call. Stand by.
3: Battalion 4 Firecom, according to my board, the platform should be available as well.
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3: Thank you.
2: Hello, sir.
0: Hello, sir.
2: Zone 84 E Echo Engine is responding at 14500 South 29. 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

0: 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I still have not received this call to my cab. Can you please reset?
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0: 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You're about to a 6% of the Chevron. 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
1: Thank you.
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0: Engine 37, we're at Rebel. 1AL, standing, ambulatory. No obvious injuries, look honest.
1: Car comes to the restaurant outside. He's advising they're going to be on Moffitt Street.
2: Copy. We see him. Thank you.
1: Anyway.

0: 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No hair?
1: Confirming there's no injuries.
0: He was responding to the trouble breathing at 7707 North University Drive, Delta Kevin's office, Street 106 at Fenelon.
1: Right. Very clean and wet morning earlier. Is there another call on D4?
2: That's for Avenger 107 for Sickler. Avenger 107, you require rescue 100 response.
1: Yeah.
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1: 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Rescue 41, I can't. 15 top, you may go ahead and proceed at this time. 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
4: 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The black male wearing gray.
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4: Wearing a black jacket and gray and black pants on a bicycle heading westbound. 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
3: The 73 call is going to be on Tech 4 in Tamarack. They're advising a smell of smoke in the exam room.
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0: 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Attention, now 111 Alpha Rescue 4 Engine 66, 2403 West Hillboro Boulevard, 412 Tech Review Team 3 of a Hazard, 10.8. 0 Boulevard, Cruz Lazo, I-10-4. 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
0: 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Rescue 4, you're responding to an 81-year-old male having trouble breathing, 10:41. 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It's going to be on the left-hand shoulder with side damage. 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
0: It's 10:42.
4: Roger. 10:36.
0: 3 Alpha Engines for responding to 1448 Southwest 40 Avenue. Reference to alarm. Turn of the taper. 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Yeah, copy. Zone 3, please hold it, please.
4: Roger,
0: copy, Andrew, Roger. You're responding to a fire alarm. 10:42. 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
4: Engine 6 route.
0: 6 en route. You're responding to a fall with injuries. TD is advising on 5th floor stair, northeast corner. 10:43.
4: First floor.
0: Yes, sir. How many years, Delati? Come on, sir.
5: 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Rest 10:34.
4: 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We're available.
0: Copy, personal. Copy.
5: Report.
0: 6-1. Bongo. 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Okay, copy. 10:44.

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1: 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Three medicals for Memorial Regional.
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0: Yes, the revising is on the north as well, by the elevator.
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0: 10-4-2-3. Bill 17, Alpha, fire one. Attention, Roll 17 Alpha, Chris 17, responding to 301, Southwest, please get 024, fire alarm. Come with me.
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0: Travis, Quinn 17, I'm sure you're now. You're responding to a fire alarm. Come with me.
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0: No PD?
4: I'm asking how you received this call. We're here and there's no one here.
0: The DOE just got to put the call in.
4: I hear that.
0: You're the same view of the PD dispatcher. Zell 73 Alpha 1, Charlie. Zell 73 Alpha 1, Rescue 73, Engine 73, 28 Trouble Breathing at 8520 Northwest 49th Street, 51.
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0: 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It's a 73-year-old female, conscious and breathing. They're advising that she's having a breathing problem. Engine 73.
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1: 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It's going to be a 76-year-old female who is conscious and breathing. She's a patient at Who Homes at the 10-20. And is requesting you look at the mailbox to verify at 10-57.
3: Copy.
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1: Copy. En route is going to be a 29-year-old Hutchinson and breeding. That's 28 weeks pregnant, bleeding. We advise there's an officer safe in the area to redeem your MDT 1058.
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4: 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Okay, for us to the hospital. Sure, ready for listening, complete about my head. Acknowledge, 1059.
0: Let's have to confirm, you said it was in the Henry Park garage, over stairwell. You do not have a callback number?
2: Negative, sir. No callback number. Okay. 1014 Alpha, Russell 14 and 1014 responded to West 28th Harris in Northwest 1st Street in reference to anyone within Reese County.

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1: Copy, Endo 14. What's your route?
0: You're responding to a hit and run with injuries. 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Vice was hit by a vehicle. The vehicle is no longer there. Unknown description of the vehicle. He didn't have this call.
2: Rescue 14 route, please add EMS 17 to the advise.
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0: EMS 17, the intersection Northwest 28th Terrace and Northwest 1st, reference to a hit and run injury.
2: Yeah, something's fine.
0: Copy, you're on the phone with your machine route. 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

0: 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Rescue 232, set by saying there's an elderly white female that fell in the stairwell that is attached to Tangle 2 by elevator just west of the crew entrance between 3rd and 4th floor. Patient is conscious and breathing. Advising the female is in bad shape. They're holding the elevator. They're requesting for you to go to Tangle 2.
1: Too sorry. Structure. Take care. I'm from 4th. I'll be investigating.
0: Hello, Roger. 702.
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1: 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Here, going through, responding to Northwest 6th Street and Northwest 27th Avenue in front of Exxon. Reference to a hit and run with injuries. 104.
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1: 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I'm going to go to the rescue 5, copy cancel.
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0: Roger 237, just arrival. I have one vehicle into the bus stop, apologies for all
1: the 57 minutes, hang on.
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1: Engine reason arriving. 1112. All night, block stop. Battalion 9, you're responding to a fire alarm at 720 Northwest 36th Street, 1113. Copy point 9, it's going to be 40. It's a smoke detector. Also be advised, we're receiving a duplicate call for the same address.

0: I'm going 59 Golf. Sorry, Mom. This is Golf Engine 59. You're spawning to a fire lot 01 North Pine Island. It's going to be Sunrise Lake Building 64. 11-14.
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1: 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General, fire alarm is on. I'm waiting for 11.
2: 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False alarm.
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3: Sir Royal Palm Boulevard. I'm in Delta 308 at 1150.
1: 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It's at 2121 Northeast 3rd Avenue, 2121 Northeast 3rd Avenue at a house, 1115. Rescue 6 on Cobbler. Rescue 6 on Cobbler call, 1115.

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3: 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Going to be referenced a 54-year-old female, not conscious and breathing. 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
3: 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All rise in about 30 seconds. Miss 232.
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0: 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Zone 59 Charlie 39. You're responding to an unknown medical at 83, crushing at 2357 Northwest 83rd Way, 1122.
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0: Copy. Rescue 59, it's going to be a reference to a caller that is being a people named by the name of Rachel, and they're not responding to the desk. They're also advising that it sounds like you're going to wake someone up. Or 0.39, copy, canceled.
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0: 59 PD is horrible.
1: Rescue 59 PD does have small, and they're also currently air route. And risk 4 of IFAT. Right, Charlie's consult. Right, Charlie, risk 9 8 9 8 2, responding to a consult. 6500 Winfield Boulevard at 11:20.
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1: 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I already sent it. 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
1: 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Patient is currently breathing, possibly in trouble. She's slumped over the wheel of her. She's starting. Welcome, 1127.
2: Cool.
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1: Yeah, 27.

0: Hotel 5 Oscar on the Michael. Hotel 5 Oscar, Rescue 5, you've been dispatched on the Michael, 938 Polk Street. Air in between.
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0: Does the address show up in a different city?

0: And also be advised, we're not going to answer on the call. And also, Dio is going to check the reporting as well to see if we can get anything.
1: Copy. You can show PD on scene as well. They're having the same issue.
0: Copy.

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2: 289, respond to 134.55, Oswald Team 4, Ivanhoe, Unit 13, 1136 hours.
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2: Mother 6.
1: 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We're requesting to be checked.
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1: 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It's an 8-year-old female, and I conscious. She is breathing. 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First cover. Risk A9 on scene, Lily.
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1: 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The caller hung up. 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

0: 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Well, 301 platform 61, you'll be responding to a fire alarm at 3111 Northeast 12th Avenue. 3111 Northeast 12th Avenue. Fire alarm 1143.
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0: 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Smoke detector. 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
1: 5 Federal Highway, 1500 5 Federal Highway, the Chevron. 057.
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0: ahead.
1: Roger, 1 o'clock. Signal 7 at 11. You responded to our return at Constitution Park, reference of follow-up injuries. Going to be by the swing, top of the broken knee, 33-year-old female, conscious and breathing, 1158.
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1: 158. Thank you. We just got called. Thank you. Rent taking. You're now at route. Rent 253, thank you. You've been sent to 11:59.

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1: 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Conscious breathing. 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
0: 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First, you want to dispatch. 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
1: I was called in by a girl. 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
1: Rescue 18, I
0: didn't. Rescue 18, I didn't copy your left transmission. 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
1: We are right on team with Quinn.
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3: 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You have no 2 engine 11. You have read 1-0 alarm at 141 South Ocean Boulevard, 1401 South Ocean Boulevard, Carl Tower, 1209.

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1: Put down in 1-5, probably relaying. A call's coming in about a silver Chevy SUV. 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There's still landline getting further. 1213.
2: Yes, we're in response.
1: Quiet, Sandy. Could you respond? 1213.
0: Rescue 7-8, respond.
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0: 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She's having trouble breathing. She's this dizzy. She's going to be on foot behind the bus stop. 12-19. 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
4: 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I didn't even respond. I was waiting for a time.
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12-3. 12-3. 12-3. 12-3. 12-3. 12-3. 12-3. 12-3. 12-3. 12-3

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2: What's the notes?
1: This was a fire alarm coming from the smoke right there.
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1: 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And engine 6, you'll be responding. 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
2: Alright, so I'm responding on 4.
3: And the call has been updated to the record. It's going to be at 5465 North University Drive. We went into 73.
2: Okay. It's 75.
3: Okay.
2: That's not a rival.
3: Copy, rescue 9, 4, 3, 4.
1: Yeah, if I was that copy, I'll be monitoring.
3: Copy, monitoring. Okay.

0: 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Bell 73 Charlie, 73. You're responding to a sick person at 4251 Rock Island Road. It's going to be at the bridge. Check your knee for your premise hazard. 1238.
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0: Come in. 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I'll be a light. Sorry, you can show me back on the air. I'm on scene. 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
5: 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What's the name? 15541 Carriage Court, 1246.
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6: 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This is the mitigated side. The air here, so it's an oval.
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2: 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Rescue 69, your patient is 71L, not awake, he is breathing, non-resistant, so 49.

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1: 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Sir, guys, one of the patients, he's 70 years old, conscious and breathing. Pool is bleeding. We're still waiting for further. Copy, rescue 2.1. 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
1: 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Pictures moderate damage. Not an injury.
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2: 227, I copy you responding. 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Well, she's not responding and the door is locked. 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
0: Okay, and I copy you around 12:59.

0305, pass out. Whiskey 51, respond to a pass out. At 3200 North of 3rd Avenue, Pompano Beach at the VCT. 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You passed out at the bus. Exit 1259.

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0: 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Rescue 5-1. The patient's going to be actually on the bus. We've called him by the bus. So I guess that's dispatch. It's a 75-year-old male, he's got 7 minutes, and they're going to be near the bus exit.
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0: 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Do you want me to send an engine or will you still be in route?
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0: 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Calvin.
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0: 1315. Copy. Getting us for 1315. I acknowledge what's key. We're 1315.
1: 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This is the same location as they were 2 minutes ago.
0: That's affirmative. I was just giving up the call. Rescue 18 is in you. Called 1 for my power. It's going to be a golf. Location is 1081 001 001 001 001 001 001 001 001 001 001 001 001 001 001 01 01 01 01 01 01 01 01 01 01 01 01 01 01 01 01 01 01 01 01 01 01 01 01 01 01 01 01 01 01 01 01 01 01 01 01 01 01 01 01 01 01 01 01 01 01 01 01 01 01 01 01 01 01 01 01 01 01 01 01 01 01 01 01 01 01 01 01 01 01 01 01 01 01 01 01 01 01 01 01 01 01 01 01 01 01 01 01 01 01 01 01 01 01 01 01 01 01 01 01 01 01 01 01 01 01 01 01 01 01 01 01 01 01 01 01 01 01 01 01 01 01 01 01 01 01 01 01 01 01 01 01 01 01 01 01 01 01 01 01 01 01 01 01 01 01 01 01 01 01 01 01 01 01 01 01 01 01 01 01 01 01 01 01 01 01 01 01 01 01 01 01 01 01 01 01 01 13-16.

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1: 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Right. With high blood pressure for Haven Lace Home Park lot number 12. Lot number F Frank 11, Frank 11, 1318.
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0: 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I'm going to be on T4S here. 0-1.
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0: 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Can somebody open the door for us? If
1: I copy that. It's apartment Bravo 3, 1326.
0: 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Somebody open the door. Will Rock Room, fix in contact.
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1: 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Rescue 26 Green Road, 10 North Broward.

0: Kramer engine 70 shows arrival on TM single story residence with nothing showing from three sides of two cars in the driveway. Can be seen in construction of the east roof. Show up here. Establish command. Will be invited.
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0: You dispatched us that they fall without injuries, but the note you're saying that she hit the back of her head and rises on blood hemorrhage. Is that correct?
1: Per the note, they're providing an 82-year-old female, conscious and breathing, patient fell on her bottom, bumped the back of her head. They're providing no injuries. She has

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1: Pues también.
0: Mamá. ¿Qué es eso? 278,
1: ¿qué es? 278, ¿qué es?
0: 278, ¿qué es? 273.
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0: Faster. 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
1: Is there anyone
0: you're responding to the 82 year female patient, constant breathing, fell on her bottom, bumped her back of her head, advising no injuries. She is on blood thinners. There's further. Back on 30.
3: Engines are free when you contact the maintenance man. Is going to check the generator room. Because that's where they say that the alarm is going on.
0: Yeah. Firecon rescue 30.

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1: Prosecutor 4, go ahead.
0: We're going to be completely unavailable. 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
1: 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Rescue 2630, North Broward, 1336. And at 1188 Northeast 42nd Street, a lightning maintenance. 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
1: 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It's going to be a reference to a 65-year-old who's currently conscious and breathing. Currently had a hip surgery. Cannot walk. 1336.
0: Northwest.
1: 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Can you attempt to raise Rescue 30, please? I have a recent response.
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0: 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Zone 45 L Lima, rescue 45, your assignment for unknown medical, starting westbound, east of Turnpike, person meter.
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0: 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Per the NOAA's patient has knee injuries. Do you want me to add a rescue or will you advise when you arrive?
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3: 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Delta 37 to 37 pass out. At 3905 West Oakland Park Boulevard, 1345.
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1: 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Apostle 6780 Southwest 10th Street, going to be a house. 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

0: non-binding statement or whatever. Not going to do one. I don't know if I do on a 5-year sign to the left. 2650 Hollywood Boulevard. It's going to be the alley in the rear. This one.
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0: Copy, same traffic, 32. Possession. Park on the 269. That's affirmative. PD was given the call. Can you advise if they're needed?
1: No, PD is not needed.
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1: PD is not needed.
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1: Rescue 31 original.
0: Rescue 31 original. Rescue 53. You have an echo. Cut us out. You have an echo. Rescue 51 engine 66. Respond to 2257 Southwest. 153 reference a national call. 53. Bravo, rescue 48. You're going to be referred to a fall with injuries at 801 with Sunrise Boulevard, by the valet parking, 1354. Four.
1: 516, we're headed.
0: 51 responder unit is going to be at the Meadow Bridge, unit number 176. This is a 27-year-old male that's feeling lightheaded. They're breathing. Probably cancel.
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0: I'll give you the score. Zone 41, Charlie, rescue 1, copy of all injuries. 9511, done circle. 1354.
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1: Rescue 41 responding.
0: Rescue 41 responding. It's something G as in Golf, unit 304. Engine 41 include one response, referring to 87-year-old female conscious and breathing. It's knee injury. 355.

0: 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Zone 6106, rescue 61, 2941 Northwest 1st Drive. Could be abdominal pain, 1355. Rescue 61. Top rescue 61, 2006.
1: 239. You're going to be responding to a civil assist on Sunset Sherman, Northwest 68th Avenue, 1356.

0: Believe it or not, yeah. PD responding for 12.
1: Clear 39, that's affirmative. PD has 2 units. They were out to the location.
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0: 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A driving up truck is a chest pain call, 3259. 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Flanagan's at the bar, switch over to dispatch 3259.
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1: A neighbor called and gave exact address of 16702 Northwest 12th Street. They're stating that the neighbor's husky jumped into the canal and is swimming too far out. The elderly neighbor was unable to get the call. Long call, right?
4: 67, responding to an 87-year-old female conscious member having trouble breathing. No additional 1404.
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1: 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He's going to be returned to a sick person at 7100 Radis Court, unit 608-1407.
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3: 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I'll need NG-104 to a vehicle accident. It appears that TV is on scene with adult female head pain and minor lacerations. 1412. 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
1: 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Zone 44, Charlie, rest 44, engine 44, copy a pass out. 7330 West McNabb Road, 30 West McNabb Road, at the Plainboro Apparel. Copy a rough moment, 1370. 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Zone 58 Hotel, having abdominal pain, 6990 Southwest 1st Street, going to be a house, 1417. Zone 34, Bravo, 6 person. Okay, 1918, copy a 6 person. 12, Main 7, South State Road 7, 1297 South State Road 7 at Publix, 1417. Rescue 4, for sure, responding single unit is going to be a 61-year-old female, conscious and breathing. However, the female was at the register and was there, looked like she was going to pass out. I thought she was busy. Engine 44, you can cancel.
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3: 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Just 75, 1421.
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4: 205 assigned to a fall injury, 1831 Roosevelt Street, 1423.
0: Thank you. The Charlie's Cheesesteak. Oh, no, if anyone is injured, it's a white Ford Explorer. Oh, no, the vehicle is from traffic, 1423.
4: People cancel?
3: Sorry. And what are you doing? And then hung up. It's on call back there, but I think that the mother had passed out. PD also has a call, 1423.

0: 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Before Juliet Rescue 74, responding to a pass out at 3950 North 46th Ave as a pediatric for kids, 1424.
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2: 1424. 1227, Coon, Pat, note. This is a sir. We're just updating the alert. The call is still updated. 1425. Rescue 227, copy.
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0: This is the way down. Thank you.
2: 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Gonna be 12 miles from 10 that cost out.

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0: 1438. 60 Alpha, solid injury. Rescue 60 respond to a fall injury. The public, 1430 East, Hollandale Beach Boulevard, 1430 East. They're outside of the public, 1438.

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1: 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He fell backwards while trying to sit in a chair, and now he's bleeding from the head. 39.
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Daisy 38 Mike, a número con... Engine 7 arrival, 1414. Daisy 38 Mike, rescue 38 being dispatched to unknown medical at the corner of Southwest 51st Avenue and Southwest 58th Court. PDO Plaza, call 1440.

0: Bridge 3 in a row.
1: Thank you, 38. Are you responding to a contact? Rescue 38, responding to a call on a female subject that's not so well on the street and working possibly on the truck. PD also has on no additional engine 70 official contact 1441.
2: Shelter level from Florida Medical Center, Northwest Station, concerning fuel and supplies. 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
4: Thank you. 938
1: route. Engine, responding with Rescue 65 to a now unknown medical caller advises no civilian in a wheelchair that is passed out. Unknown, he's passed out of sleep for a caller update to addition 442. PDS was the call.
0: Rescue squad, 38
1: supplies. I'm not in route code 1442. Question 70, go ahead.
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1: Rescue code 3442. Fire comes to rescue 107 being dispatched for transport request with on 128 Southwest 35th Court, La Palm Trailer Park, Lot 6, 1443. Rescue route. Acknowledge. 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

0: 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It's gonna be a 97-year-old, not in the parking lot.
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0: 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Vehicle fire. Navy 104 India, engine 104, three is for the vehicle fire on the highway I-595 westbound exit 8 east of at Turnpike, I-595 westbound exit 8 east of at Turnpike, 1450.
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0: I acknowledge responding to a call who's reporting that on the left-hand shoulder, there's a black Dodge Caravan on fire. Drives inside of the vehicle, no additional at the moment. Did you need a secondary? They're all blocking, confirm?
1: Letter 38, and that is blocking.
0: Letter 38, acknowledge.
2: Repeat the last.
0: Do you have the other switch over 32?
2: Black minivan. On the, number one lane, inside shoulder.
3: Copy that. Thank you. 1458.

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1: The 1500. Fire comes to ladder 30, and you want be advised. I'm getting another call. I'm receiving another call at General Air for whiskey for I-55 westbound turn off ramp for a vehicle fire involving a black mini on the inside shoulder. Anything advised?
2: It's Charlie, one and a half. You give it up.
1: Awesome. Secondary call, 201.
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1: 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They're saying injuries unknown. We are receiving a lot of calls at this time, but so far, unknown.
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0: in terminated this morning is going to be the Presidential Plaza. It's going to be a smoke detector.
1: You can hold the time. I haven't seen it.
0: Copy. What time do you copy?
1: Tell if I have the reporter's thinking.
0: 1507.
2: Jim Park, I was here. There seems to be a trouble with the alarm system. We're attempting to quiet maintenance. We're going to remain on scene for a while.
0: Copy. 1507. PD also has a call for Timmerman.
1: 6-5 right.
0: Engine 6-5, so you respond to a caller who states a tanker spilling out black smoke stopped by the 95 interchange on the westbound lane between 441 I-95. Be advised, it appears that FAC is now confirming it's related to engine 104 and ladder 38's call. They're not sure what the tanker is, what is spilling out of the tanker. No, wait.
1: Time T5, I'm going to go to TAC and update them.
0: Acknowledge. Did you, is the fact that you're testing your software, switch over to TAC, engine 104?
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1: Copy, we're getting reports of our unseen as well from FHP. We're still asking you to advise. You're going to stay on this channel.
3: Copy, we're clear. We got on front 80 road and we're making the turn around at 95 now. I don't have any reports of the tanker. They look to legal mass description, one that's on fire. Do you have any other reports of location?
1: No, an FHP said I believe it'll be the accident as well. So just seeing if you saw a tanker, you guys go around.
3: Copy that.
1: It's your own tag.
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4: 7-10-6-9, respond to... 1801 Pembroke Road at the Resort Main Clubhouse. Cause advising that for 49 hours saying that there was an active shooter at her job. All units respond on 10-4, 10-4.
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0: 969-289. Where did you say you're staging at? This is 29. We're currently on Pembroke Road about 122nd Avenue.
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6: And you're probably going to pour us on it.
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8: 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Rescue 7 at 107. Working on the turnpike for Huntington Resident. Heading southbound now.
10: Probably getting on the turnpike now. 7, copy.
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6: 14. Can you show us the second close to the time 37 is aware?
7: Copy that. Thank you. 15-21.
1: We're from the university all the way to Red Road. I think at this time we're going to be going southbound on the turnpike. We are past Red Road.
10: Andrew said we just got on a Red Road going westbound. It does appear that we have some traffic in the westbound lanes.
1: 27 copy, we're right behind you. Would you still attack home? You're welcome. Touch is clear at 15-21. Zone 44, Oscar 3 for Prince 5, Battalion 4 for a copy of stabbing. 405-77 Terrace, 405-77 Terrace. PD also has this call. Check MD to reference permits as 1621.
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10: The fire call. What was the description of the vehicles again? Our cat is in code. It should be a white van and a semi-truck.
7: It's going to be a patient that had a lump on her head. 1520.
1: EMS 39, you're going to be responding to an accident on the highway 10380 Northwest 53rd Street. 1523. That's not for me, you've been cleared.
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1: 1523.
8: Seen anything, either northbound or westbound out there?
10: Andrew, I'll have a copy. We're going to head towards Miami Gardens exit. See if we see anything.
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1: 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You're being dispatched to a Kirk call in the city of Pembroke Pines for a stroke 185 11 South 7th Street at a residence. 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
12: We don't talk about that. 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
12: 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Just go ahead and send a rescue over there.
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1: Yeah, go ahead. Good
2: planning, 3-9, can't raise.
1: I got him on the phone.
2: Copy. Yep. Do you want to call?
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2: 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Brilliant Road, Oakmont Village, Davie, 1528.
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2: up. Engine 38 responding with rescue on 4 to a 90-year-old female just a complaint of left side pain. Heal for condition. 1528.
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4: Rescue 5.
0: Okay, this is going to be a direct hit location for subject Rashad Tyrone Henderson, black male, date of birth 1/10/1988. 7, weight 180, brown eyes, black hair, tattoo on both arms. He's advising during a verbal argument, the suspect left and retrieved a hand from the vehicle. While holding the handgun, he continued to escalate an argument and aggressively approach the victim involved. 1, Rescue 114, 371 South of 15th Street at the Preserve Palmer. In the common area, reference to ball injury, 1535.
1: Common area, I have PD advised.
0: Traffic.
4: Rescue 14 acknowledge.
0: 14 acknowledging the call, 1535.

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Rescue 72 Quincy. You're going to be responding to an OB patient at 1135 Northwest 27th Place, 1536.

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2: 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We've been trying the lockbox code for the last 10 minutes. The code is in the CAD. The lockbox is seized up. It will not open.
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1: 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Thank you.
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2: 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Engine
4: 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Zone Barcy Charlie, rescue 105, responding to a sick person at 300 Rudolph Federal Highway. 1541.
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1: 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All is well, they're not feeling well. Where are we? 44. Pass, 1544.
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1: 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Did you want to have the second half of my team respond?
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5: 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They're advising that the workers in construction, they were doing construction and broke a gas propane leak in the ground at the location. You guys can see them, they're in the property. PD does have the call, 1546.
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1: 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Rescue 7 and Engine 7 responding to arrest. Cause advising wife is not waking up, not breathing. He also has a call, 1556.
2: Oh, yeah. I'm going to see him again today. In 2 minutes.
1: Three responding, 1556.
3: 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Thank you.
4: 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Thank you.
1: 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The correct BMW, 1556.
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0: 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Somebody made landline with a patient of 68-year-old female who is requesting a lift assist from a wheelchair to the, her bed. There is a lockbox code information in your MDT. 16 hours.

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1: 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The male is trying to walk to a hospital and can't walk anymore. 16-8.
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Nein, das ist der Kreis. Nine Golfy Nine, you're reaching to a sick person at 3460 North Andrews at Chin Medical Center in room number 1608. Westy 9 Copy. It's going to be a reference to a 75-year-old male currently constant breathing. His potassium is high. He's been evaluated by a doctor. 1609.

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0: 20 Alpha, rescue 87, engine 20, battalion 9. You're going to be responding to an accident on the highway on I-95 northbound. The off-ramp to G1 at Oakland Park Boulevard, 18.
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0: 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It's going to be a Honda SUV and a black SUV, 16-19.
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0: 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It's going to be in Unit 363, 1650.
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0: Captain, 92-year-old female, caution. Fell in her head. She's bleeding. 16:21.

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0: 33 Alpha, sick person. Attention on 33 Alpha, rescue 33, response to 7950 Northwest 14 Street, plus a to a sick person, 1623. A hotel. 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
2: 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Andrew 75, Mark.
1: Andrew 70, go ahead.
2: There's no fire on scene. The caller advised the car started to overheat a little bit. She got started pulled over. The female has it on scene. The RPD is remaining on scene. Andrew 70 is going to be available.
1: Acknowledge 1628.
0: Arrival at the hospital.
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0: Thank you.
1: Thank you.
2: Back at the hospital. Rescue 9, go ahead. Hotel, trouble breathing.

0: Boeing 78 Hotel, Rescue 15, you're needed on dispatch 1, West Commercial Boulevard and Road, West Commercial Boulevard, Hiatus Road, it's going to be eastbound, just west of 1529.
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0: You're not conscious of being. However, she's having a panic attack. She's pulled over in about Tijuana, 1529.
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3: 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We're going to rescue you for injuries.
0: 59. Party Victor Engineering and I respond to 1200 Southwest 124 Terrace, Cambridge, Oahu. 7-foot elevator rescue 1630. 72 Bravo, rescue 59. You're going to be responding to a headache at 9681 Sunrise Lakes Boulevard. Exit. 136, unit 104, 1630. 73 Bravo, 1 pass out.
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1: Rescue 15, I copy 1632. Seventy-two Hotel Rescue 90. You're going to be responding to a sick person alongside Engine 72 to eastbound east of Sawgrass 1632. Track on a rescue 59. Rescue 59, be advised that caution, not advising that the patient is having a stroke. Are you still running response single unit?
2: That's affirmative. I'll handle single unit.
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4: 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The caller's imagine that the storm knock tower and the alarm has been going off for the past 5 to 10 minutes. 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
1: Pepper, I'll let them know that.
2: Agent 67. 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
0: 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Where you're taking over, saying that he's about to cross 14th Street Causeway.
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0: 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Zone 78, air comments, get 278, Quint 78, Matata 15. Copy a hit around with Commercial Boulevard and North State Road 7. Commercial Boulevard, North State Road 7, going to be the east long lane. Check their MBT reference to Ms. Hazard. PD also has this call, 1641.
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0: 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Advise they want the best plan that hit by vehicle. 5041.
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0: 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Negative, we are going to reset the alarm. We're
1: on the outside. Copy. We're returning.
2: Okay. 43. 17, respond to a vehicle fire. 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
0: 1643. 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
3: At this time, I have my markers, Alligator, Alley County Line. This came in from Collier County. This is a semi-truck that is apparently on fire. He is still, he's heading southbound, and it looks like there's smoke coming from the trailer. FDOT is watching, and they're going to continue up to the location.
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3: 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We saw the caller, but she lost the sight of him as well. We saw where he fell, but we don't see him anywhere. Did you get anything?
1: No, just that he was pretty, headed. Semi. He was going southbound and then she got him towards Park on the run is down off the 12th. Stand by after this by call. 5301 exposure.
2: Copy.
1: 1647. I copy. 1647. Okay, it looks like there's a DLE unit that's trying to pull the vehicle or the my truck over. And again, now he's at the 45 mile marker. You better 7 Bravo, 237, quick 78. It's going to tell choking at 364 South Pacific. Close circle, unit 206, PD has to call, 1647.
4: I think there's a turnaround at B2. Is there anything west of 46 that there's a turnaround? Or you got to go to Snake Road?
1: I just have a baby choking on a roadway at about a whole female country's region. 7-5 shot fire.
5: Zone A, National Victor, service call.
1: I'm saying that he stopped on the right shoulder, and he's pulling over the 45 mile marker, 45.
4: Copy to VFO, Dealey.
1: They asked that I don't see, they did not respond as to which DLE unit, but Western units are acknowledge those updates, so I'm assuming that, I mean, they're also heading that way as well.
5: I do not have a unit number,
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0: 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No smoke in there. 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
1: 352. Alright, 7. 5-1.
4: I got a vision cameras here. Looks like it's going to be a 25 shot, that's 17 said. There's going to be no smoke show at this time. It's continued 106 units, continued 21/10/20 south, cancel 1000.
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1: 919 Grant Street. 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
1: Prop 4 General, 1654. 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
2: 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It is southbound. 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There's a smoke, no flames. We'll be able to handle just our 106 units. You can cancel the balance and go over it. Jack, go back to me.
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0: Trevor's a normal person. Car 612, can you place yourself on Route 1001 with East 3 Avenue Woodhouse in the East Wing? The main office. Reference is a person. That's 1559. Charlie, 234 Angel, copy of Passout. 7214 West McNabb Road. Can you also have a call? Rest 54, show you respond. It's going to be a 30-year-old female, conscious and breathing. Caller's daughter passed out 1700.
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2: Okay, I'm working on God.
1: 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I got an update here to cancel reference to fire rescue responded earlier.
2: 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We're going to copy on you advise false alarm.
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0: 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Here, nothing showing from the Alpha Bravo side of the investigation.
1: Time for 24, patient contact, 7203. 6302, injury from a domestic.

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1: Rescue team around tomorrow.
0: So just out tomorrow. All 703.
2: Sure, it's not been available, don't worry.
0: Rescue 6-3. It's going to be a girlfriend, boyfriend dispute. I don't know if this is occurring inside the racetrack or outside the racetrack, or if it's occurring at a different location, because the caller is not involved. He's calling on behalf of his mother, who believed his mother had a physical altercation with her boyfriend. And it's a 3-minute time delay, and I have the thing with him.

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1: 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Alpha Rescue 78, you're going to be responding to a path 2872 Northwest 55th Avenue, 1V Delta, 1709.
2: Rescue 38, copy, 1709. Rescue 7, entry
1: spot. Going to special one. Copy, sure, it's going to be a female unconscious from the toilet, 1710. Copy, refer to Fort Toronto, sir.
2: It's on this special one. Is someone else in the responder?
1: Rescue 78, that's a negative. You are the only unit of response.
2: You can send one of their units, unconscious person.

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0: 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Dispatch Rescue 78. Do you want me to put Rescue 57?
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1: 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Thank you.
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0: Go 5-8, go ahead.
2: No hazards here. 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
0: No hazards. Smart detector, so you're going to go 17-1.
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0: 5-8-quarter, 17-1. 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
1: Yes.
0: District 30, be advised. Rescue 97 call just updated to cardiac arrest.
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You're going to be referring to a cardiac arrest. 817 Northwest 55th Avenue, Unit 1D Delta, 1712.

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1: 757, I copy. It's going to be a reference to an 81-year-old female currently not conscious, not breathing, in the toilet, in the restroom, 1713. District 30, confirm you're en route. 1713.
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0: 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For North Central Falls, I'm staying tuned.
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0: Lifting responding. Finding that female employees possibly have a miscarriage in the restroom. They're advising for you to enter from the side. Exposing.
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1: 5-7-Kobo, 17. First, you just hear my cousin. That is a clear one tall, and now 2 will be responding to the racetrack.
2: Repeat.
1: The unit that showed on scene looks like he cleared one too long, and now two other units are coming to the racetrack. So you have to stand by.

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2: AZ 36 India vehicle accident on the highway.
1: Zander's not supposed to have any cameras taking on the 7 15, 20 hours.
2: Engine 68, the special vehicle accident on I-75 northbound top of I-595. I-75 northbound top of I-595. Reference to a black rent pickup truck that hit the wall. Airbags deploy. Augustus was spot on TAC 4, 7221 hours.
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0: Copy. Rescue 86, engine 68, your response is at I-75 northbound, south of I-595. A black Ram pickup truck hit the wall. The engine of the vehicle okay was shaking up. Airbags are deployed. FAC has to call 1723. Assault with injury.
2: Or 1723.
1: Time record of Pack 5.
2: Pack 9, rescue 65. Call going to be for a sawgrass northbound south of Sunrise Boulevard. Purpose of a black Ford truck that hit the criminal palm tree and switched to TAC 5.
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2: 5.92, engine 3, yourself, EMS 39, flight TRT 92 is the answer to the call. Progress northbound, south of Boulevard. Davey also has a call in a similar area, 75 north, 595. Looks like same. Black Ford truck hit the company rolled over,
1: 1724.
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0: Viacom to Queen 67.
1: Viacom to unit respond. Sunrise Battalion advised. This may be the request of the respond of the tech guys.
2: It's 86 County switching tech 5.
1: 1726.
0: Thank you, copy.
1: 1726.
2: It's 86 tech 5.
0: 1726.
1: It's 86 tech 5.
0: 1726. 239, go ahead. What? 239, stand by, please. Units be advised, that was a baby call. It looks like the person that was involved in the accident, they called in. Their location is 2175 northbound, just south of 595, into a ditch on the right shoulder. Nothing but confirmed turnpike and progress.

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0: 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Also 6302, Howie East in the spelling, reference to a oil spill. 1729.
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4: 6 is
5: 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We have one black Dodge into a ditch. Heavy damage. We'll advise on injuries. We are south. We are northbound, 75, south of 5.
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6: 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I'll be up, coming up in here.
7: 1731.
0: Seeing caller advised the male is having some type of medical episode. 1731.
8: Ladies, correct.
0: 1731.
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4: Good time, sir. We'll be going back.
0: I found cops center. I used to center after this weekend.
4: 17. Right, so there's...
0: 17-34.
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0: 17-34.
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0: You time that, are you still at Holy Cross?
1: We're available from the hospital, but we're in traffic in Fort Lauderdale.
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2: Just that there's a southbound lane. I'll see if I can get the timeline.
0: 1937.

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0: Miramar 84 Juliet, the approximate injuries. 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PDO was a call 7239.
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0: I know, I'm sure you're responding to a call and issue from the iPhone crash notification is about for saving the EMS. Is that he's one female to this has leg injuries, no additional involvement, 7239.

0: Okay, can you contact?
1: That's good, can contact 1740. 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We're seeing updates. It's Southwest 1st Avenue. We were way south and north of the vehicle during this time. But you're realizing you're near the Home Depot. So.
0: Copy that. Thank you.
1: I know. Good morning.

0: engine to dispatch. We see nothing with the description. We're going to be available. Kind of unfounded.
1: Captain, we're turning.
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1: 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They're advising that a pole came down on a patient and hit him on the head. I'm not sure what type of pole you're speaking about. I'll have the call taker clarify.
0: Go ahead.
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1: 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Zone 15, Foxtrot, Rescue 15, copy of Sigerson, 8191 West Commercial Boulevard, Unit 201. Check your MDT reference for Ms. Hazard, 71.
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1: 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It's going to be a 55-year-old female conscious and breathing, having no episode. 1748.

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1: Tom Murphy is with Rescue acknowledging. Miramar, 17 Bravo Residence, Director of Fire Assignment. That's 1749. You're 19 Battalion 84. You're being dispatched into the structure of Fire Assignment at 12055 South 314. 12055 South 131st Court. Caught by the oven is on fire. It's a two-story single-family dwelling. No additional at the moment. Knowing this is going on tap 4. Tap 4,
2: 1749.
1: Acknowledge 1749.
2: 1749.
1: Acknowledge tap 4.
3: 1775.
1: Acknowledge 1749.
2: Good morning. I'm going to call Sherman Rupp.
1: And I'm going to call a car for MDT. 4:30 hours.
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2: 2-8. I'm at that 4.
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3: 3228, we'll get back off for 28 from drop.
4: 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The fire is contained inside of the plant. No one trapped. 1751.
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0: 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Tony Alpha, pass out.
1: Thank you, 5-8. Can you get a better location? Are they in the roadway?
0: I-95 southbound, north of Cypress Creek Road, 56. 20 Rescue 52, I-95 southbound, Cypress Creek Road, north of Skinny, and a pass-out person just north of Cypress Creek, and they need you to switch over to, I believe, I'm dispatch 2, for this attack.
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2: Copy. Hold on the highway.
0: Back to 995, southbound, just north of Cypress Creek.
2: 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Go ahead and detention for me on.
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0: 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Time for us to 6-1 straight acknowledging. Zone 10303 and 213.
1: And for the that are on the call,
0: 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Zones 10303, engine 103, rescue 22, 3773, North Federal Highway at first. It's going to be referenced to testings. 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
1: Engine 5, yeah, thank you. Coming on, dispatch 2.
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2: 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Are you also responding to birth?
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0: 54. The second response is female, conscious of patient fell, unknown detention for injury, still on the floor, weighing 200 pounds per note. 1801 hours.
4: Return to EMS. You're going to be responding to an accident with injuries on Northway 26th Court and North University Drive. On the east side of the road, 1802.
0: 1822 to arrival, 1802.
4: Highland Road, West Commercial Boulevard, West Commercial Boulevard, seeing us on the call. All units, go ahead and switch over to TAC 4, 1802.
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0: Copy, responding.
4: Copy. It's going to be referenced to a silver Nissan Altima versus a city bus. It's going to
1: be... Okay, responding. What is that?
0: That's affirmative. Tech 4.
1: Okay, so respond switching.
0: It's
1: going to be... Respond switching.
0: 1803.
2: What are any course?
0: Stop
1: reporting, it's going to be. Rescue 70 course.
0: And
1: not
0: Rescue 70 course, 1803.
4: Pick up a brown or black Honda Accord.
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1: 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What are the notes?
0: Hang on. Child not choking, 1805.
1: Engine 37, we're responding. I'm not with a number.
0: 51 your feet.
7: 1805.
3: 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You could cancel again, McKee.
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0: car comes in and just walk on it. So comparing, it's all raining and they no longer smell the burning rubber. No smoke or flames, please. That's affirmative. They say they don't smell anything anymore.
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3: 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Everyone on the bus is at 4.
1: 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Thanks, Wolf. 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
1: 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We have 42 Southwest Fifth Avenue. 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
0: 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They're advising it's an 80-year-old female conscious of breathing, having trouble breathing. 1815. 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
3: 17, Bravo, alert, reaction.

0: Miramar, Sunday, Rocky 70, dispatch to allergic reaction call at 2693 Southwest and Avenue, 1880 hours. Acknowledged that the patient is having an allergic reaction to medication. No additional at the moment. Thank you. It's going to be reference to a fall injury.
1: 18-19. Female who fell in a second floor lounge.
2: Cardiac arrest at 14 South Fifth Avenue. CPR is in progress. Check the MDC for officer safety.
3: Rescue 201 to this.
0: Okay.
3: 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CPR not in progress. Patient conscious as a book. Canceled. Injury 1 EMS 17.
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0: you. 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He's huddled, getting him in the room with assist only. 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
0: 1821.
2: 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He failed, cannot move his leg. He's the first floor. He has a station. 18.

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2: I don't know, be advised. Set 4 is not clear to tell their audience of it. You mean, some set 4 is clear.
1: Don't touch on early. Rescue 3-4 into 4-4 Battalion 4-4. 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At the approximate location 169-7. 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There is no unit system. It's going to be TAC 5, TAC 5.
0: 944 divert to 34
3: 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You're going to be trying to a fire alarm at 201 North Pine Island Road, Sunrise Lake City, number 64.
1: AC 22. Vehicle flipped over. It's going to be one. Something on the ground, white vehicle.
0: Just 34 cells responding to the rollover switching tech 5. Sorry, Chris, we're flying over.
2: Pass over. Going around 5. Yep, passing the track. We're still on 34 through Charlie. In location, it's just not 95 South State Road 7. You're advising from your southbound. You have what's 34 and 44. Dispatch, vehicle flipped over. Subject on a person is on the ground. It's going to be several permits live area.
4: Right, so before we arrival, we have one white sedan vehicle. On the is it's night out. Everybody seems to be outside. Motor damage. What advice on injuries?
2: And now she's going to attack for you. Dispatch, you're sending the attack.
0: I'm going to the update, not responding. We can bring it back to you, Major.
2: And I'll use my responding attack. I'll switch it to your main channel. Attack, I'm turning. Attack, I'm clear.
4: Before I'll be switching to my
2: and Alex.
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7: 943, copy. I'm on arrival with VS about 8 right now.
1: Copy, your arrival. 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
0: Rescue 18 route.
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1: 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Has trouble breathing, no physical injuries. It's going to be an 85-year-old male, conscious, but breathing, 1826.

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1: I'm
0: at Aunt Juliet, 278 Cocktail, domestic with injuries, 57 Rock Island Road. I'm at 274, emergency reference, permits hazards. 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
1: Rescue 18, traffic delay.
0: Rescue 18, was that the traffic delay?
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0: Copy 1827.
1: Berlin 5 Arrival Hospital.
0: Berlin 5 Arrival Hospital, 1828.
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0: Rescue 278, go ahead.
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0: That's affirmative. 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
1: Give me that call, please.
0: Copy. Adding it to the call.
2: Yes, sir. I'm trying to. Six.
0: Rescue 73. Rescue 278 will be responding to your call. I have another call in 78. Do you want to respond to that call?
2: 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Copy. Rescue 73, you still on the field? 73, go ahead.
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2: 73, I'm at level 69, I can just flash one.
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0: Oh. 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
0: Sorry, I'm
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0: 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Rescue down here, 73. Confirm it. Where was I? I-740, Rocket Island, wrecked.
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0: He's on 5 Foxtrot. 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It's perfect.
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0: got that. 10-4-6. 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
0: 6-3. 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
1: 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Hey, Kim, do you want?
0: Yeah, on 8-9-10 is alarm.
1: It's also good. I'll push up. Well, for the 8 Alpha Rescue Survey Coverage of 3120 Holiday Springs Boulevard, Building 11, second floor, Unit 212, check MDT reference for Ms. Hazard, 1852.

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1: 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It's going to be an 83-year-old breathing. Probably his brother-in-law has trouble breathing. 83-3.

0: 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Has no injuries.
1: 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I mean, alarm. Looking for a shortness of breath. 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
0: I'm on G4 patient, shortness of breath, 1854.
1: It's going to be a 6-year-old pediatric.
0: I got the material yet. Is he needed?
1: No, they're with the family. Just a strike number. Thank you.
0: I'm not. Gray bronchus for TV, where is pedestrian on bike? Return for 40, have to cancel.
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3: Can I go? 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
3: 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Thank you.
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0: 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We're looking for like a Toyota. I'm telling her.
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0: 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We're going to turn it over to them.
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0: 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You're responding to a path out at 218 Northeast 40th Street, 218 Northeast 40th Street, turn of the exit 1937.
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0: And not officer. Right to 9.
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0: 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Q45, respond to 69 on 1 Taft Street. 690 1 Taft, that's public, so I'm with injury. PD's also responding to 1940.

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1: Sorry, it's me responding. The caller advised the male subject ran in the daughter's leg with the mobile card. He's also.
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1: 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She had a tube that goes gallbladder her stomach. 1941. 8102, copy, cancel.
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3: I'm Rescue 289, show you in route. 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A 58-year-old male. The hospital is requesting for a patient and he's cardiac care. Currently intubated on a ventilator 1942.
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1: 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The husband needs to be out of the back. 1944.

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4: Nothing to be heard.

0: This is Center Officer.
1: Number 6369, sir, you're out. Be advised under arrest. This is a 70-year-old female, constant breathing. Apologize that her mother fell and is in severe pain. I see you guys.
2: Call 15 Bravo Firearm.
0: I'm going to have you stage closer to federal standby, and I'll give you an exact location.
2: 15 Bravo, 15 Battalion, 15, copy of fire alarm. 01 Hiatus Road, a city furniture, camera, 1966.
0: I'm going to have Edward Howard on the motion. Make a fire at Federal Highway.
3: Come on, fire. We told me to follow up with no updates. First response in the unit.
2: Copy, sure. Response in the unit is going to be a commercial fire alarm. Nothing for that this time. I just think after 15 you can cancel. I'm

0: 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Phone 5 in Arizona 1786 East Circle 170. 850 East Circle, reference of fall with injuries at 1950.
1: What's that?
0: 1958. Copy, rescue 37, 1958.

0: Affirmative, Clark.
1: Bravo Front, go ahead.
0: Be advised, we don't have a key holder for a number, so we're unable to do callback.
1: Got it.
0: 1915.
2: Wavefront 70 dispatch will call at 8704 Southampton Drive, PD off of the call 1909.
3: Alright. Need you guys to stage over at 711 off of Federal and 4th.
4: Federal and 4th, copy.
2: Dispatching the unit to all respond.
1: Seven copy. Show us the gym board so that you can advise her.
2: Agnon, staging for a call who says the Uber driver is on the ground in front of the residence on Happen and she has not gone out. Check on him. No additional 20 drivers.
0: Copy that, you can say arrive on team, 200 hours.

0: Matthew 6, Northbound.
1: Taxi 6, Northbound, 2001.
0: Before you rescue, 40 rescue, 1001 South Ocean Drive, 3001 South Ocean, of the